0: is it asset way? The additional information required from the employer, or has the application simply not moved? Only when we know that we can fairly determine which authority should answer. But local government also has a responsibility to understand whether national procedures are creating structural obstacles for station businesses and to advocate for solutions where necessary. When protecting local jobs actually hurts local businesses, there is another side of this discussion that deserves attention. Imagine a local business wins a contract but cannot find a required skilled worker locally. If the business cannot bring the professional it needs within a reasonable period, what happens? The project could be delayed. The contract could be lost. The customer could bring in outside company. Instead of protecting a station company, the system may unintentionally place the local company at a competitive disadvantage. That means we need balance. We should absolutely ask what was the job genuinely afforded to local workers, but we should also ask, if no qualified local worker is available, how quickly can government allow the business to obtain the expertise? Are rules helping local businesses grow or unintentionally creating opportunities for outside businesses to replace them? Where is the Island Council in all of this? And this brings us right back to where tonight's discussion started. The Island Council. If business have been complaining about permit delays, if employers are struggling with administrative procedures, if residents cannot obtain timely decisions, if government departments are not responding, if local entrepreneurs believe bureaucracy is preventing them from competing, which Island Council members have raised these issues? When did they raise them? What did they ask? What did the commissioner answer? Was the solution promised? Was deadlines given? Did the council member follow up? Was motion submitted? Was information requested? And 6 months later, did anything change? That is what democratic oversight looks like. The Station Council Accountability Project. I believe the people of Station should have access to factual record covering the present council term. Not rumors, not party propaganda, not Facebook arguments. The official record for each council member. We should establish attendance, questions, motions, and issues raised for 2023, 2024, 2025, and 2026. And within that research, we should specifically identify who raised cost of living, electricity, utilities, healthcare, education, housing, roads and infrastructure, business development, permit delays, foreign workers procedures, employment, government transparency, government-owned companies, food security, social issues, and other matters affecting the residents. This is not about deciding for the public whether the council members is good or bad. Put the record before the people and allow the people to make that judgment themselves. Question for the public. Do you know what council member you voted for has actually done? Did you know what the council member you have voted for has actually done since 2023? Do you know how often your representative attends council and central committee meetings? Do you know what issues your representatives has personally brought before the council? When a commissioner does not adequately answer a question, do our council members insist on an answer? Are commissioners treating the Island Council as the elected institution it is? Are permit applications being processed within government's own published timeline? How many local businesses are presently waiting on government decisions? How many businesses opportunities have been lost because of administrative delays? When local businesses genuinely cannot find a particular skill locally, is there any efficient route to obtain that worker? And when government is not functioning efficiently, is our island council demanding measurable improvements? Stacia, democracy does not end when we put a ballot in a box. That is where accountability begins. The people elect the island council to represent them. The executive council administers government. The island council scrutinizes that administration. The administration exists to serve the community. A permit is not just a piece of paper. Behind that permit may be an investment. Behind that investment may be a business. Behind that business may be 10 jobs. Behind those jobs are families. And behind every government file is a person waiting for government to do its job. So when government delays unnecessarily, the consequences do not remain inside the government administration. They enter people's home. They enter people's businesses. They affect employment. They affect investment. And ultimately, they affect the development of St. Eustatius. That is why tonight's question is bigger than any individual commissioner, council member, or political party. Is our system of local government working in the way it is supposed to work? And if it isn't, who is asking the question? Who is demanding the answers? Who is following up until something actually changes? Because whether you sit in the island council, whether you sit in the executive council, whether you work within the administration, or whether you are simply a citizen standing outside asking for services, government belongs to the people. And the people have a right to ask. So, before I close tonight, I could like to say something here. I could remember maybe a year or two ago when we started, we had a strike with the teachers because there was an impasse. I remember commissioners running away saying they have nothing to do with it and they can't have nothing to do with it and nothing will change because it's in the ministry's hand. Well, All For One has a letter from the ministry, telling us that they are ready to have a full out CLA negotiation. And this is a great step because in our local government needs a CLA overhaul drastically. There's no clear CLA, and even civil servants that work in personnel affairs are telling people, oh, government have different rules. No, labor laws across the land is for everybody, even government. But because government don't go into it, you have victimization, you have bullying, you have directors and managers who believe as if they are gods in their own little temples. And these. So, with all that was said and done, and all the criticism and all that happened, I would like to thank those individuals that trusted All For One and, worked with the union where our institution financed by the OCWA is saying, yes, we are ready to enter into CLA negotiations. So you could imagine with the right energy, with the right oomph, with the right people in place, how many of these things that I said here could probably have been achieved? Well, Stacia, I talk a lot. As God and Pro used to say, I done talk. I done talk for tonight. Good night. God bless. And until another opportunity.
1: The preceding program was the sole responsibility of the producers. St. Eustatius Broadcasting Foundation is therefore not liable for and or does not necessarily share the opinions presented.

got it together, didn't we? We've definitely got our thing together, don't we, baby? Isn't that nice? I mean, really, when you really sit and think about it, isn't it really, really nice? I can easily feel myself slipping, slipping more and more away into that super world of my own. Nobody but you.

share. I'll give you my.

Life isn't easy, Monica, but you are blessed. The Lord has spared your life to see another year. All right, but belated birthday greetings coming your way from Melva. All right, and you know we are coming down to the end of our gospel session for today. And I hope that you enjoyed it to the fullest. I hope you were blessed. And we will be back again tomorrow, God's spare light, almost Thursday, right? Yes. And let me remind you that tomorrow is the Island Council meeting, right? Let me make sure of that. Yes. We have an Island Council meeting at 9:30 a.m. So you are encouraged to tune in, all right, at 9:30 to the Island Council meeting. And the men... it's a men's night out tomorrow from 7:30 to 9 p.m. at the public library. And this invitation comes to you from the Golden Rock Cancer Awareness Foundation. All right, so stay tuned. I'm still here with you. Saying good morning to Brother Gittins. Brother Gittins and his wife. Good morning, good morning, good morning. Sometimes the names don't come to me. Mervyn, yes, and Veronica Gittins. Good morning. Yes.

That's right. Jesus is the sweetest name I know. All right, and we are down to the bottom of the hour, but we cannot be exact, right? Jesus is not exact with us. So why should we be exact with him? Oh, you say we can finish at 9:30 and the gospel music finish. No way. Not on my watch, right? All right. Yes, no, Smith, you agree with me, right? Yes. And Patsy Reed, and you agree with me too. Good morning. Louise Deposwa, good morning to you.

I'm pressing on the upward way. Today is the 16th of September. So for those of you, man or woman, who were born from the 1st to the 16th of September, and DJ Betty didn't know, but you celebrated your birthday, just want to say belated birthday to you, belated birthday greetings to you, and God bless you. All right, so this one is for your listening pleasure. If you were born between the 1st of September till this date, the 16th, belated birthday greetings to you. All right.

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All right, that song and this one is for you. All right, and I hope that the Lord will spare your life to see many, many, many, many more birthdays. All right.

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1: Like to be in love, because you see, being in love is a wonderful thing. But when the one you love is being talked about, name is being kicked around, it makes you feel so bad. Well, it was just this morning that my so-called best friend came over to borrow a cup of sugar. After I went to work, I found out that he stayed around about 2 or 3 hours. You see, so-called friends sometimes turn out to be no good. And most of them would take your place if they could. But like they say, sticks and stones may break my bones, but words will never hurt me.

All right, that's the sounds of Bobby Patterson. Let them talk if they want to. Talk, don't bother me. I love that. 6 minutes on the hour of 10, reminding you that you're in tune to Center Stations Broadcasting. Today is Wednesday, right? Midweek. It's the 16th of September. Beautiful September. Don't get jealous, you know. It's a beautiful month. You know that too, right? See, we had some nice rain this morning. Monica, good morning to you.

So many of you that you're in tune to Saint Eustatius Broadcasting. Look at the time. We have about 2 minutes on the hour of 10. But you know what? I got to take a trip and I'm going to the U.S. right now. Let me say good morning to my loving brother. He is listening. All right. I feel so good. Yes, yes, yes. Good morning, my brother. And to my son, my loving son, Chanka. Good morning.

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And I'm playing this one for my loving brother. I haven't seen him for years. You know, we talk, but I haven't seen him. So my brother, thank you for listening. And Chanka, thank you for what you're doing. All right, my Chanka is my son is on vacation and he's letting my brother hear his mom. So brother, second time around, I can't stop loving you.

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It touched him. And it touched me too. Love you, bro. Chanka, thank you.

All right, it's 7 minutes after the hour of 10. Just reminding you that you're in tune to St. Eustatius Broadcasting. I just can't stop loving you. All right, we continue the music. You know, I'll be here with you until 12 o'clock, all right? So don't leave me. You stay tuned.

After the hour of 10, just reminding you, for those of you who may have just tuned in, you're in tune to St. Eustatius Broadcasting. DJ Betty is here with you. I'm keeping you company, taking you right up until 12 o'clock, all right? I'm going to make sure you stay with me, all right? So I'm going to play you the music you love.

0: 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We'll take a short break and be right back. Stay tuned.
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2: 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All right, let us continue with some more music. It's 20 minutes after the hour of 10. I told you you're going to stay. Whether you want to or not, you're going to stay with me until 12 o'clock. All right? So you keep my company. Don't go anywhere. All right, to the folks in the James area, good morning, Clyde.

Fake friends, fake smile. Work with those who are always true. All right? Choose your friends. Choose your friends. Choose your friends carefully. Okay, look at the time. It's 26:27. Yes, 27 minutes after the hour of 10. Saber, good morning to you.

That's right. Show your love because you care. That's the message, right? That's the message. Love. Love. Okay, look at the time. But we have time, and we have time for more music. Isn't that so? That's right. That's right. For those of you who just tuned in, let me tell you good morning now.

Heal the world and make it a better place. All right, remind all men, all right, an invitation to all the men on stage. It's a men's night out. All right, the Golden Rock Cancer Awareness Foundation is cordially inviting all men to a men's night out. That's on Thursday, September the 17th at the Public Library from 7:30 to 9 p.m. The guest speaker will be urologist Dr. Carlos Rojas from the St. Martin Medical Center. And the topic will be prostate cancer. This is an invitation to all men, but wives, you are asked to come out and support your husbands. So please don't miss this very informative session. Remember, it's tomorrow Thursday, September the 17th at the Public Library from 7:30 to 9 p.m. Music can done right? No, sir. We are living in a crazy, crazy, crazy world.

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0: That's all that matters to me. Just reminding you that you're in tune to St. Eustatius Broadcasting. Right now is 20 minutes after the hour of 11.
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The boy's sleeping, but the parrot won't sleep at all. So I fed him some red pepper in a butter pan. He's so vexed, man, he pelting, bite at me hand. The dumb boy wake up when the parrot said, "Look, something pointed, growing out from your forehead."

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I surprised them by passing in the back road, and as I'm coming in, the boyfriend was going out. But this is something I couldn't understand. He had something like a chicken, a leg in his hand.

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And here's where I'm going to say goodbye to you. 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Enjoy your lunch and have a good afternoon. All right, bye-bye.

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1: Hello and welcome to Stay Informed, a program brought to you by the Rijksdienst Caribisch Nederland to inform and update residents of Ceiba and Sint Eustatius about developments within RCN departments on the islands of the Caribbean Netherlands. My name is Versley Coutard and I am your host for today. Today we are going to be talking with Shendrik Sophia of the Department of Pension, also known as AOV, which is part of the RCN Unit Social Affairs and Employment Caribbean Netherlands, better known as SZV. Today's topic is old age pension and the application process. Shendrik, welcome to Stay Informed.
2: Hi, Versley. It's a pleasure.
1: Okay, so we are going to begin right away with the questions we have prepared for you today. Could you tell us, Shendrik, what is pension? And as I mentioned before, it is also known as AOV, so we can, for the rest of the program, refer to it also as AOV. So what is AOV and who can apply for this?
2: All right, let me explain. Old age pension, mm-hmm. or AOV, is a basic pension for persons that have reached the age of 65 and has worked or lived on Bonaire, St. Eustatius, or Ceiba between the age of 15 and 65 years. These people can apply for pensions.
1: Okay. And when exactly can someone apply for the AOV or old age pension?
2: They can apply for AOV 6 months before they have reached the age of 65.
1: Okay. So they don't have to wait until they make 65, but they can already start to apply.
2: Yes,
1: 6 months. Okay.
2: Yes.
1: Good to know. Where and how can someone submit an application for the old age pension or AOV?
2: An application can be submitted at the SZV office. Mm-hmm. You can also apply for AOV via email. Documents you need to apply can be found on our website, www.rijksdienstcn.com.
1: Okay, you mentioned documents. Can you tell us which documents specifically one would need when they're doing an application for AOV?
2: Yes, sure. Forms that are required for the application, completed filled out, and signed with a valid form of identification, proof of a bank account number where the money is to be deposited, if the person is living outside the Caribbean Netherlands, a proof of life.
1: Okay, so just to reiterate, in order to apply, you will need specific documents, and so then there is a special form for the application.
2: Yes.
1: You have to fill that out and sign it. And then you need a proof, a valid proof of identification, your bank account number, somewhere where it can be proven.
2: Yes.
1: And you said if the person is living outside the Caribbean Netherlands, they would need a proof of life.
2: Correct, yes.
1: Okay. I didn't mention at the beginning, but I want to switch now because there's also the widow's pension,
2: yes,
1: that can be applied for. So I would like to ask, could you tell us what is the widow's pension and who can apply for this form of pension?
2: Yes. General widow's pension is a financial assistance for a widow or widower,
1: mm-hmm,
2: until they have reached the AOV age, or the person up until the age of 25 that becomes an orphan due to passing of one or both parents,
1: mm-hmm,
2: and is still attending school.
1: Okay.
2: This only applies when one of the parents has died on any of the islands of the Caribbean Netherlands.
1: Okay. So that is the general widow's pension.
2: Yes.
1: And for the radio listeners, this is also known as AWW in Dutch.
2: Correct.
1: Because we sometimes use both the terms.
2: Terms, yes.
1: Okay. 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We'll be right back after this short break.

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1: Welcome back to Stay Informed, a program brought to you by the Rijksdienst Caribisch Nederland, also known as RCN. Today we are talking to Shendrik of the Department of Pension, or Old Age Pension rather, which is part of the RCN unit Asset Way. Before the break, Shendrik, you were explaining to us about the process of applying for pension, which persons would meet the criteria to be able to make the application, and you just started to tell us about the General Widow's Pension. So much like the AOV, could you tell us where and how can a person apply or submit an application for General Widow's Pension?
2: Yes, you can submit an application at the office of SZW located at the Mazinga Square on Station and Cap Matthew Livingstone Street, Zondernummer, the bottom of Ceiba. You may also submit an application via email. The relevance forms can be found on the RCN website, www.rijksdienstcn.com.
1: And could you mention for us also, in this case for an application, which documents are needed for an application for General Widow's Pension or AVV?
2: Yes, forms that are required for the application completely filled out and signed, valid form of identification, proof of the bank account number that you would like to have the money deposited in, the marriage certificate and death certificate, school declaration in case of 15 years or older, and if applying from overseas, proof of life.
1: Okay, and by overseas you mean outside of the
2: outside
1: Caribbean?
2: Outside of the Caribbean Netherlands, yes.
1: Okay, and could you tell us what happens after the application is submitted?
2: As soon as the application is completed, it will be evaluated and decision will be taken within 1 month. The client then receives the widow's pension or orphan pension. Old age pension can take more or less than 6 months to process, and that is why we request that our application be submitted 6 months in advance, which makes it possible for us to comply in timely manner and so that we can
1: make the payment
2: on the first of the following month for those who comply with a pension age of 65.
1: Okay, so there is people are encouraged to apply when it comes to AOV or the old age pension to start from at least six months before you make the age of 65.
2: Yes, correct.
1: And if persons have more questions about both applications, they're not sure if they qualify or what have you, where can they go to get information about these two forms of pension?
2: There are different ways. One can read all the information regarding applications and also obtain the application form via our website, www.rijksdienstcn.com. They can also contact us via our email, which is pension@rijksdienstcn.com, or may call us via our central number 416-3804 on Ceiba and 790-0052 on Station. Or they can visit our office from Monday to Thursday from 8 a.m. to 12 noon. In the afternoon by appointment. There are no walk-in consultation hours. You can come by in the morning and schedule an appointment in the afternoon for questions and applications.
1: Okay, you have answered pretty much all my questions, save for one. Do you have a last message that you would like to leave our listeners with today?
2: Yes, I would like to encourage all nearing pension age and haven't yet submitted an application. Please remember to submit your application one time. It doesn't matter if you are not currently living on one of the islands of the Caribbean Netherlands. And to those that have become widow or widower children that have lost one or more parents and have not yet reached the age of 25, please submit your application. If you are not sure or if you would like some more information, please feel free to contact us via one of our many points of contacts.
1: Okay, thank you. I would like just to stress again for our listeners, important part that you said about for the old age pension, please do not wait until the last minute. It is okay. It is even encouraged to apply 6 months in advance, and then you know you will be, the chances is much bigger you will be on time to collect when you finally make the old age pension age.
2: Yes, please. That's very highly recommended.
1: Yes. And Chandra, could you for us one more time, please, mention the location of the both departments on Stacia and Sabre and the telephone number where they can be contacted?
2: Yes. For Stacia, is it Magazine Square?
1: Mazinga Square, yeah.
2: Mm-hmm. And for Sabre, it's Cab Metro, Levenstone Street, Zondernema, the bottom.
1: Okay, and the telephone,
2: and the telephone
1: number?
2: Numbers for Sabre is it 416-3804, and for Stacia is 790-0052.
1: Okay, thank you for sharing this important information with us today.
2: Yes, it was a pleasure. Thank you, Versaly.
1: 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In that way, we stay closer to the community because we are here to serve you. Thanks once again for tuning in, and until another opportunity. Bye-bye.

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0: suddenly, I thought I'd died of a broken heart. When I heard the announcer say,
1: "Ladies and gentlemen, the king is dead. Elvis Presley just died in a hospital in Memphis, Tennessee. 42 years on this planet, but he'll be here forever."

I want to thank you for all the happiness you gave so many, many people all over the world during many, many years. I remember the disc jockey was playing Jill Half Rock when I had my first date with a beautiful girl. And since that evening, you've been my friend, Elvis.

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0: 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Or do you have a conflict at work and are you looking for advice or mediation? 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